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3: 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I-80 westbound. 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

0: 599. Just advising, we just got a report from Wasatch of a traffic hazard at 22 on 189 in the southbound lanes of travel. They state it's possibly construction equipment blocking the lanes.
1: I copy. Rather clear from here. I'll be sending you to that soon.

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0: 10:23.
1: We'd be at 23 mile marker, southbound lanes.

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0: 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The complainant states it can start by phone.
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0: Lima for a medical assist at Echo Reservoir. We're gathering information. From what we understand, the individual is not breathing. Copy.
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0: 1245, 120, advising statement from the caller is a 51-year-old female who was unconscious and not breathing. She has returned to consciousness and is having difficulty breathing but is getting air.
1: Give her 5 hours.

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1: At Echo, we're going to see if we can get a more specific location.
0: Copy.
2: Ambulance 20 on responding Echo Reservoir by the dock. This will be a 51-year-old female, difficulty breathing. She's currently conscious now, but they had stated she was having difficulty earlier.
3: Rescue 21, copy.
0: Go for it. 35, if we need you there, if you'll let me know if I need to continue or if I need to set up an LZ for medical.

0: 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Echo Reservoir, she is now talking. We can hear her in the background.
1: Door and restrooms as you come in to the area.

0: who's the caller?
1: His name is Marco. He says he's going to be waving you down.
0: Right now, nobody's waving me down. 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

0: 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I have a negative contact by phone. 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
3: 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This will be Echo Command.

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0: 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Fire's just arrived.
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1: I'm 60 Lima for an animal problem at the golf course. Caller's complaining about a goose that appears to be injured and is suffering.

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0: 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It's going to be a welfare check request from a fourth party caller at Moose Horn Campground.
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I'll maybe run up there a little later on.

0: 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Okay. 40 eastbound, mile marker 5, 2 Kilo Romeo, Romeo 9.
1: On 40 eastbound.

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17. 17. Lot D, this is going to be Prospector Square Commercial Fire. We have two trips for general fire, zone 1.

0: 38 and up.
1: You're going to be responding to 2000 Prospector Ave, Lot D. This is going to be for a Prospector Square commercial fire alarm showing a 2-point activation for general fire zone 1, RP pending.
0: 30,000.

0: 738 Main Street is going to be callies for a possible assault that just occurred. Caller advised they were just attacked by five, unsure by what, very disoriented. We've got medical in route as well. Copy.
1: I think he called it up.
2: 3J15.

0: Street Collies. When you get there, go ahead and stage for now. I got a call from an individual stating he was attacked by five. Not sure if it's people, but he states that he is bleeding everywhere. He would not tell me his exact location. I tried to tell him to sit down. It does look, based off the phone ping, that he has been moving. I'm trying to call him back, but he won't pick up.
1: Medic in 38 copies. Do you have PD page to this?
2: Six before, see if we can get TLO name off the phone number listed.

0: 3K24, another unit's responding. From TLO, it looks like it's going to be a 53-year-old male by the name of Eric Sisson. According to our GPS coordinates, looks like he's just going to be south of 710. It's going to be the bodega behind Relevant Galleries.
1: Wait for cop inbound 1 out. Can you put his name in the notes?

Okay, 45 traffic. Center Street on Main in Maine and Colville uniform 740 November. K37 and 3K12 arriving. K15 negative contact in the plaza area.

0: Ricky from Toronto, Texas, if I can say two people involved are still in the bar and one ran behind the bar, a colleague.
1: Medic Engine 38, Ambulance 31 arrived staging.

7-31 arrived 2000 Prospector. We have a three-story multifamily with nothing showing. We're going to be out on investigation. Truck's going to have the Delta side. This will be Prospector Command.

0: And it's in the area of the assault. I'm unable to find a DL for this individual. He's clear in PAC statewide.
1: 24 copy. Negative contact with a male who ran behind the business. I'm going to accompany 37. He's made contact with two of the involved inside.

0: 3K12, 1K99 is trying to reach you.
1: Come on, Ryan, just short on it. Clock.
2: Go for 2K12. If you guys need any assistance on that. Want to circulate the area. We're unsure where the potential victim left to. Can I copy? Do you have a description?
0: K99, the caller was not willing to give me a description of himself other than that he was bleeding everywhere. He did mention that he needed to get back to his hotel when I told him to sit down and stay put. Marriott Summit Watch maybe has a property at the north end of the street, and then there's a Main and Sky Hotel at the south end of the street.
1: Yeah.
2: 3K12, t-shirt, shorts, flip-flops, shirt, t-shirt was blue, and maybe had some sort of blood on his foot or toe area. Not copy.

0: 3K12, did they locate an individual?
1: 12 not at this time. 3K15's out at Summit Watch to see if he went inside.

0: 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That individual is checked in to the Summit Watch.
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0: 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Westbound mile marker 140, Zulu 106 Echo Sierra.
1: 140, 80 westbound.

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0: 599.
1: A171 Lima, it's going to be a traffic hazard, 140 I-80 eastbound. Sort of a report of just before the exit, there is a semi, a black car, and a white truck that are stopped near the lane of travel, parked and blocking the right lane of travel, and there was one reversing.
2: I copy, I'll be 17 from Jordan L.

0: Silent Medic Engine 38. Do we have any updates on this call?
1: The hotel that the individual is checked into, they're seeing if he returns to the hotel at this time.
0: Great, thank you.

Got it from Prospector Command. There's a small leak in the suppression system in the garage. We talked to an RP. They're going to have a suppression system come out and check it out. You can show command terminated and 31 available.

0: Summit 1K98. Off the shoulder of the roadway now, you can probably clear it out and cancel the troopers.
1: Copy, Greg.
2: Seven copies.

0: 324 has been advised when contact with the suspect, room 6219.
1: Hi, copy in contact with the subject, room 6219. Can you advise if medical is needed?

0: 3K24, just confirming medical fit to clear.
1: That was poor reception. Could you say again? K12, 3K24, we're good to clear medical, correct?
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0: Medic Engine 38, Ambulance 31, they were able to locate the patient who is not as injured as he claimed, and they stated that you guys are good to clear. Happy Thanks.

Driver, last seen 169 I-80 eastbound. It's going to be a van with Florida plates, color stated when she passed. She saw him take a drink from a 24-ounce Modelo. Possible plate 80 Fox X-ray Sierra Kilo out of Florida. It's a white van. Possible work van with dark tinted windows.

0: correction on this is going to be 169 I-80 westbound. Again, correction is going to be westbound.
1: En route from Jordan now.
0: 587, I copy.
2: 7-1-298, I'm at the 4080 junction. I'll watch for it.

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1: We start my agency assist for this, and you can clear it out. 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
1: The area, it's been an employee from Park Philly. He just passed me. I'll make contact.

0: Responding to the possible 10-5-5 driver on I-80, caller advised they're going to be in a white Dodge Ram 1500. She will have her flashers on.
1: Okay, so I'll

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1: Turkey 24, Alba Devon is attempting contact with the suspect.

0: have any units in the area for Category 2 ATL 147 westbound for speeding vehicle?
1: Summit 599, I'm about to turn on the IA from 40, made no contact with it. It probably continued on westbound towards Salt Lake.

0: 3337, we're in contact with our golf cart and driver at the Vonsas. What for?
1: Sorry, J37, I copy. Are you clear of the assault at Colley?
0: Firm, sorry, you can clear that up a long form to me, thank you.
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1: I've got that ATL vehicle, that van from Florida. We're westbound, mile marker 151, just looking for a place to stop.
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0: 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The 27 was clear and valid out of Florida.
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0: I copy. Could you verify and see if she's code 4?
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0: 45. Where's the assault at?
1: Road. The complainant states that she is outside of the apartment, and then the possible suspect is in apartment Papa 24.

0: know what? You can try metagaming on 37 in a row.
1: It's responding to the assault. Be advised, the complainant is Spanish speaking only. She did advise no weapons were used. Sounds like the other party pulled out her hair.
2: Okay, 20 cuff.

0: 2020. Call 180 Lima for an intoxication. It's at Aussie Way and Lower Village Road. The employees were stating there were some intoxicated individuals that got belligerent when asked to leave the barbecue area. Some of the individuals left.
1: Confirming there's still people there that they've asked to leave.
2: Okay, if we're foul, I'll divert to that.
3: 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Westbound out of Nevada 0635 Foxtrot 8.
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2: 99, we logged 4682, one female. I'll be in route to the jail, being mileage is 428.

0: 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Farther ahead on the curve, get these cars move over.
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1: Can you advise if law enforcement's on scene yet? We're not seeing them here.
2: They just arrived in the area.
3: They're just pulling up.
2: Okay.

0: 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Can you have him respond into us to check this individual out?
1: Medical, you can go ahead and respond in on Bittner Road.
2: Copy, we're responding in.

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1: The subjects in question have left the area. The people that are left are cleaning up, and they're done for the night. Clear, sir.

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3: Kated entered the wrong condo. They are doing a breathing assessment on her right now. This is coming in as a 31 Delta 03.
4: Someone in Medicare, me a 37 arrived.
1: 2144.

EMS responding, be advised. We do have medical fire arriving on scene. We can hear the individual in the background crying.

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0: 1K 20 security check both units.
1: I'm just making note that the hospital is very surprised that I'm in the arrival.

0: hospital that she's being combative.
1: Just make a note that the hospital's been advised that the female's combative.
2: Been advised.

0: 1-20. How many callers did you get from this call?
1: 20. We received 2 calls, one from the victim, one from the suspect.
0: And second or first?

0: 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Give one of the park rangers on call for Rockport.
1: That's the firm. We have one Alpha 27.
0: Get out of Rockport Reservoir, set the gate block to try and get the kids. We see if you can go open the gate. Thank you.

3, 6, 1. 1 Alpha 27 is advising the main gate at Rockport should not ever be locked. They will contact the resident manager that's on site and have them go check the gate, make sure that nobody's stuck out there.

361. The camp host just advised that there is not a main gate that locks at Rockport, and that if this individual's brother is at a locked gate, they're most likely not on the road out of Rockport and are on approaching someone's private residence. So they need to get back to the main exit road.

0: white passenger car blow through our cones, had a red plate on it, hit it westbound. When you see it, someone can catch it.
1: Yeah, of 146 I-80 westbound for a white passenger car with red plates just blew through the troopers.

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Passing me. 145 exit. Out of Oklahoma, uniform Charlie Victor, 889.

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1: Do I have any units that are available to assist 599 exit 145 I-80 westbound?
2: Right from the canyons.
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1: The 35, you're responding to 3624 Sunridge Drive. You have carbon monoxide and fire alarms going off at this residence. One detector is located in a 25-foot ceiling. No one's filling it at this time.
0: Copies.
1: 2306. 587, security check for both.

0: 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Is anyone trained in A-Ride available?
1: Do I have any deputies available that are trained in A-Ride or any Park City units that are trained in A-Ride that would be available to assist?
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1: Five nine nine, can you advise for the details for 104?
0: Not able to do further testing for field sobriety tests, so if we can have A-Rod available, that'd be great.
2: The drug that we're expecting her to be impaired by.
0: 10-9. Drug related.
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0: Where are you coming from? I copy, thank you.
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1: Noxide alarm, 2953, West Wildflower Court number, 34, engine 33, on fire 2.

0: continue 33 route.
1: In the 33, responding 2953 West Wildflower Court, number 34. Caller states they might have a seal leak. They just bought a new furnace, and the thermostat was giving a warning. Also, new detectors were going off. Family has evacuated. I-80 eastbound. There's a deceased deer blocking both lanes of travel eastbound.
2: For you, that could help out.
1: Do I have any deputies that are available for a traffic hazard at 148 I-80 East?

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1: The I-80 eastbound.
0: Head that way.

0: 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Where are you coming from?
1: 145 going westbound. Okay, flip around on Jeremy and hit that.
0: Copy. I'll maybe head that way as well and just clear in here. On K20, I'll be clear. This assist, I'll be around for the traffic hazard.

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1: I copy correction, thank you.
0: Summit permission 35. Problem was caused by a faulty smoke detector. Problem's been resolved. Structure 35 available.

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1: Warm 220. This is not the semi that hit the dairy, just happened to go over the top of it and broke it. Airline. He's putting his triangles out to hopefully push cars over, and then he's got to get apart from the company.

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0: Summit 599. The vehicle not with is disabled, and they're calling AAA to get a tow out. They're clear off the shoulder and won't be a hindrance. On a B17, back to 361.
1: Just for your 1014, we do have a holding call 192 for a suspicious. It's for a vehicle at 194 I-80 eastbound. The complainant stated it's been parked there unoccupied for almost a month.
2: I can hold.

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Old Tango 284, Juliet Fox. Negative, unless there's anything current.

0: 2020. They've reached out to their company who's going to send somebody out. They do have their cones out, and they're going to stay on the passenger side of the vehicle so that they're safe enough until somebody gets here.
1: 1K20, I copy.
0: And you can change this to a motor system.
1: Lucas, for me, can you switch to service real quick, please?

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1: I'm stopping back out at the scene. 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The jail.
0: So, man, 587, can we get a 1051 state tax?

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1: 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And 11, and then they will be on their way to you.
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0: 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I-80 westbound, mile marker 144.
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1: I eastbound 141 on a white truck, turn my footplate.
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0: Inside or outside?
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1: 3K25. Interesting, again, you know, was that where the complaint was calling from?
0: Was coming from is 1440 Park Avenue.

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And there is no 1440 address that I could find.

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1220. I was able to locate the vehicle. It's about 2.5 miles on the frontage dirt road towards Evanston. It is kind of in the middle of the road. It's been marked 72 hours. And you can close out. I'll preach for now.

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Can you show me on a foot patrol at 825 Main Street?

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Mile marker 4 on Relay Kylie on a black Toyota looking thing, Zulu 292, Juliet.

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0: Just responding 7711 Bald Eagle Drive. This is a 56-year-old male, conscious and breathing. Complainant stated that his co-worker just collapsed. He is awake, but just staring blankly and not responding, and does have an elevated breath rate.
1: Can you just mention for him?

0: Dispatch from ambulance 34, do we have a gate code?
1: It's going to be right before the gate. I mean, this was the gatehouse that called in. He stated he'll leave the gate open for you guys, and they're actually right before the gate.
0: Dispatch, can we double check this address?
1: People drive.
0: Copy, we're in the area attempting to locate.
1: They're stating there right before you enter into the property, right before you go into the gated community. He's going to come wake you down.

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1: 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I'm going to move them off to 12300 south. Sounds like it's a road rage here.
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0: 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FYI, we're fighting with one. We have him detained for now.
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0: 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With him handcuffed.
1: Okay, copy. Striking 1039.
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0: 3K9, justifying we have a non-injury on Bonanza. They're stuck on the median.
1: 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I'm sorry, I'm still trying to get you for the new number.
2: Found out another room. That call's coming from his room 88. I'll be making contact.
0: Just advising me, coffee.

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1: It'll be on Bonanza just before Iron Horse.
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1: Five six one 23, I'll be clear from that call. Can you show me on duty for a traffic control shift at Deer Valley and Park? 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
1: Morning, K6-8. I'm over here. What do you got?
0: For a vehicle driving between the tow lanes, almost hit the RP, get a California plate. Sierra, Sierra, November 687. RP will be following in a white route 4. No longer has visual.
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0: 40 eastbound with local Echo 431 Alpha, 1 Lima Alpha.
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You can show me clear, and then you can bring me riot guns. Citizen assist, and I'll make the phone call.

0: 1060. 40 westbound Gulf, 967 Echo Papa.
1: Here we go.

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Westbound with local Victor 038, Delta Uniform.

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0: 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They are doing backflow testing on the system right now. There's no problems. 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
1: I copy.
2: Three day nine from the 23. I'm just leaving the office. Do you want me to take that?
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0: 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Number 34, did you copy?
1: Affirm. You cleared yourself MDC, which took you off the board but left you on the call, and I have cleared you off the call. So you should be clear.
0: Copy. Thank you.

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A non-injury at lower saddleback in Homestead. It's going to be a BMW versus Ford Fiesta not blocking.

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0: Engine 37, this is going to be a gas leak outside the home. Enbridge has been notified, ETA within an hour.
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1: And he's punched.

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Truck 36, medic ambulance 37, on fire 3.

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0: So Medic Engine 37 has arrived, 8883 Mountain Crest Drive. We have a single-story, large residential structure. We have nothing showing. We have no evacuations in progress. This will be Mountain Crest Command. We'll be on investigation. Also, do you have an ETA for Enbridge?
1: When I called them, I did within the hour.
0: About 1 hour. Thank you.
2: Oh. 65, 10-8.

0: So truck 36, medic ambulance 37 arrived. 6139 Dakota Trail. We got a single story, single family home. We'll be out for patient care. This will be Dakota Command.
1: I copy.

0: Thank you, Osman. On that overpass that goes from I-80 to 215 south, and there is a Ram truck that lost its tire blocking the lane. I'll be out behind it. Can you see if Highway has someone that can send this way? I'll be out of my car for just a minute. I'm just going to go make sure. I can't tell if they crashed or not. I'm just going to make sure there's no injuries.
1: Three K 22 traffic. Yeah, I'm Kearns and Comstock, local golf 861 Zulu Lima.

0: injury. They didn't make contact with the guardrail. Just the lug nuts broke off, breaking the wheel off. Did Salt Lake advise if they were able to send a trooper? Until the tow truck gets here, or a trooper?
1: K23, that traffic stop that 3K22 is on should be assigned to me, and you can take 3K22 off duty.

617-1060. 1340 westbound with local 8 Alpha Charlie 719.

0: 309 today.
1: One 41 I-80 westbound with a local dealer plate, 596 Alpha 003.

0: 1K7. Driver just said the tow he was trying to work out, they can't come help him, so he's requesting a tow if we can work that out through Salt Lake, please.
1: Six 1 7 10 46. 12 140 westbound, I'll be helping change a tire.

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1: Okay. Go ahead. You can show me 21.
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0: Have her phone with her. Are you going to the U of U or to IMC?
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1: 625-1060. I-80 eastbound with a Subaru Outback black in color, no 28, and there's a second vehicle, it's a Hyundai, I can't see the 28.

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I'm on 35. I can be en route to Katie Fine's location as well.

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0: 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I'll be back around.

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0: 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IMT's hooked up to the truck and they're getting it moved out of the way. You can show me clear.
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1: 1670 eastbound.

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0: 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She's locked herself in a room where she's safe. No weapons, no drugs or alcohol, and caller disconnected. We don't have any further details.

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0: 7, Trooper, then copy a traffic hazard 5140 westbound.
1: Good.
0: Five, 6, 1, we got a large tarp in the right lane. Maybe 5140 westbound.

So I want K-97 traffic. Same spot, 4200 North, SR32. It's going to be a black Toyota 4Runner pulling two jet skis.

0: 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Could I get the case number, Deputy May? 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
1: It's in the call note, just unless you need it over the radio.

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Summit 322, 1060. Heading eastbound, mile marker 162. It's going to be a white Penske box truck, Indiana 320-8923.

0: Okay, buenas. Can you close this out to the original case, the 22359?
1: I can link them, but I can't close it out to the original one because it's a new case number.
0: Do that, please.
1: Do you want me to close it out?
0: Thank you.

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0: Do I have any officers in the Camas area? Time up's about 5 to 10 minutes. 100 West, the truck pulled up to the mailboxes, grabbed stuff and took off. 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
1: Copy. 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
0: Negative.

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0: K85, was suspicious at the 7-Eleven in Camas.
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0: K85, this is going to be a male. He's acting extremely angry, threw something down on the ground, kicking it. He's currently walking westbound. It's a younger white male with a baseball cap, gray shirt, and white sweatpants. He crossed over the street towards Food Town.
1: So, okay, 979, you have that way from hopefully.

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0: 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Charlie Papa Charlie 4681.
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1: One K68 on that traffic complaint. Does the complainant want contact?
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1: One, 85 traffic. Give me 158 I-80 westbound. Give me on a silver SUV with the Arizona plate. I'll get it for you in a second. So, okay, 97 arrived.

So about 309, 1060. The eastbound off ramp with a white semi bobtail, no clip.

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0: It'll be 148 westbound with local Tango 001 Echo November.

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ambulance 34, engine 38, medical aid, at Main Street, Park City Museum, 528, Main Street. Ambulance 34, engine 38, on fire 3.

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1: 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AL 24, Medic Engine 38. I'm showing you're up to the Park City Museum. You're going to be responding behind the museum en suite. It's fourth party information, time lapse of 3 minutes. See that there was an individual having a seizure behind the museum. They had no further information. We've had no other calls.
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0: Summit Ambulance 34, confirming this is going to be on Suite Alley.
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0: 3K 23, I see the citizen assist. 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
0: 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You can just assign that one to me.

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1: Mm-hmm. 167 Westbound, 7 Juliet, Whiskey Lima 9.

0: 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I'll have the watch.
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2: 309. You're going to turn around and go back to the Bell Santa Clara at Silver Creek Junction to finish the inspection.
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0: 3K23. Animal problem on Sidewinder with a dog locked in the car when you clear.
1: I'm currently just over by the Canyons Resort trying to make contact on this detail.
2: AT, you close to clearing or do I need to go?
3: Yeah, I'll clear in just a minute.
4: Three, three, 15, I'm just right around the corner from the problem. That way.

I'm at 521, 1060. Yeah, 157 I-80 eastbound on a yellow Penske box truck. No 28.

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4: 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Car crashed into a rock wall in front of a house.

0: Connecticut, 35 Medic AML, 37 Trading Route 2, 8795 North Silver Spur Road. 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One person is bleeding from the lip, and the other is complaining of foot pain. Both passengers are out of the car and walking around. 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It'll be a BMW X5.
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0: Medication 35 is around. We have a single vehicle on all fours and backed it into a retaining wall. 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This will be Silver Strike Man out on triage.
1: A copy, arrived single vehicle into a retaining wall. He'll be out on triage, Silver Strike Man.

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Can you start towing? I'll give you the plate when you're ready. Can we local Golf 083 Delta Bravo? Hey, Rim.

617-1060. Four and 40 westbound with a silver Toyota Camry. Stand by for 28.

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0: Defy status. 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
0: Do I have any troopers in the Heber area for a traffic hazard?
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0: I'm over from Wasatch. It looks like a semi blew out. There's rubber in the right and left lane headed northbound.

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0: I copy.
2: One K 5. 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Okay, I've added notes into the traffic complaint call.

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1: K11. 1014, this call was originally assigned to a different deputy last year. Do you want to write a supplemental for it, or do you want it reassigned to you?
0: You can just close it out, and then I'll just write a sub to it.

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No case.

Hello, 521, 10-6, please. 143, 80 eastbound out of Washington. Charlie, uniform, Echo 1051.

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0: 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Clear out the hit and run long form, and we pull up case 12645 and put me back on it.
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0: 30 units in the area of 119 I-84 westbound for a Category 2 ATL.
1: Seven 361-1041. What are the details on that?
0: A silver hatchback, possibly a Honda, driving slow, unable to maintain lane.
2: Cool.
0: Plate will be Zulu 147 Romeo Whiskey. 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

0: Battalion Chief 3, Engine 42, Engine 41, Ambulance 41, South Summit Fire, Battalion Chief 401, Truck 36, Chief 201, Rescue 41, Single Family Fire, 330, East, 1200, South, Battalion Chief 3, Engine 42, Engine 41, Ambulance 41, South Summit Fire, Battalion Chief 401, Truck 36, Chief 201, Rescue 41, On Fire 2.
1: Code 4.

0: responding, 330 East, 1200 South in Camas. Caller stated that their home was struck by lightning. There's some damage inside of the home to the sheetrock. She's stating they can smell smoke upstairs in the bedroom, and it appears to be a bit smoky as well.
1: Chief Rowland, copy.
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0: Rescue 41.
1: Chief 402, Battalion 5.
4: So the ambulance 41 has arrived on scene. We have a single-story house, nothing showing. We'll be out on investigation with water cam.
0: I copy.
4: So the ambulance 41, this will be Page Command. We'll be transferring command to the next arriving unit.
5: One KD 5.
6: I'm going to be arrived on that structure fire. I believe this is going to be county.
2: Summit engine 42 en route.
0: I got you.

0: Sherman. G41 arrived. We assume in command.
1: G41, I copy.
2: 1K5. 8 lane down to 1 lane. I'll be on traffic control.
0: Incoming units, we have nothing showing. Let's slow everybody to 1040. It's raining.
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3: We're en route to the fire in town.
1: I copy en route. Go ahead. Change his coupling.
4: I copy. You can close 172 out long form and it'll be en route.

0: You on a chainsaw?
1: Yes, a chainsaw or even a sawzall.
0: We'll send the sawzall up.
1: Also send a tarp up for some salvage control. Command from interior, we do have light smoke, possibly in the walls here that we'll need to tear into to investigate to find spread.
2: 599.
3: Go ahead.
2: The individual with this vehicle is with the towing company. 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
4: I copy. 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I copy. 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The protector's not blocking and we'll clear.
5: Three on any status check.

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1: Got it. We'll be bunking up, taking in a salvage tarp.

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0: 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It'll be a 17 on 189.
1: It'll be
0: a piece of foam in the middle of the lane.

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I'm at 3K30. Manhole covers that are open, causing damage to vehicles on Park Avenue right at Kearns Boulevard and south of there.

0: 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Engine 31, on fire 2.
1: Go ahead. No, can't stop.

0: 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Fire assist, traffic hazard, the Kearns Boulevard and Park Avenue, the water main break.
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2: 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This will be Kern's command.
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0: 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They've been replaced. You can show command terminated. Engine 31 available.
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0: Joe, Pageman, terminated G4 Winneville.
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0: 3K37. Just be advised, it sounds like there is a female sitting in the vehicle. It's still not moving.
1: Okay.

So Medigate just arrived at Area Canyon Drive Court. We have nothing done. We'll be investigating. Do you have callers still on the line, or is this caller details in the notes? Or you can call this Canyon Drive Command.

0: Engine 31, Ambulance 31, non-injury axi, at, near the Yarrow, Kearns Boulevard and Park Avenue. Engine 31, Ambulance 31, on fire 3. Truck 36, alarm single family dwelling, 2554, Silver Cloud Court. Truck 36, on fire 2.
1: Okay. Also, just a note, you can cancel engine 38 on this. Engine 35 has arrived.
2: Only being bandaged, 3K1 is on scene.
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1: Engine 3121, if you want to continue on that road, go up higher.
2: 3121 copies.
3: So it's truck 36 en route.
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0: Can I repeat that?
1: Need more for traffic control.
0: Number two, northbound lane. We're actually in the westbound right-hand turn lane.
1: Therefore, I can head over help.
0: 319 or 20, do we have medical en route?
2: Mike, where did you need traffic stopped again?
3: Did you have a call for us?
0: 0 female, conscious, breathing, and alert, has abrasions to her knee. This is a pet, auto pet accident.
4: I copy auto pet.
5: She also arrived in the area. Also, we will be assuming Kenya Command.
6: Engine 31 arrives. We have 2 cars off to the right side. All patients appear to be out. This will be Kern's command. Ambulance 31 from Engine 31. We'll have you guys pull into the squatter's parking lot.
7: Kern's command, medic Engine 38.
6: Go for 30, go for command. Can you repeat?
7: This, do you need us to respond?

0: 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We have plenty of law enforcement and everybody blocking us. You guys can cancel.
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0: Summit from Canyon Command. Do you have the number of the caller? Can you put it in the notes?

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0: 3K15, I'll be out on that accident.
1: Three K 20, copy plate. D0 Zulu Victor, that's going to be the vehicle involved.

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0: And go straight.

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0: 599 status.
1: Route 1, 1060. 5 on 40 westbound, we have at Arkansas. Bravo Juliet, Juliet 9, 5 Whiskey.
0: I copy 5 on 40 westbound.

0: Oye, ¿qué tal? Three kerns and what find way?
1: No.
0: It's a white Silverado and then another silver Chevy in the median now at Kearns, Arizona.
2: Number?
0: 12654, 12654.
1: Lane's been reopened. I'll be in route to that other exit.

0: 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Did they pull off somewhere?
1: In front of Wasatch Lighting, this little strip mall, just ahead of Woodbine, or further down from Woodbine. Blocking there in a parking lot.

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0: with and possibly intoxicated driver, last seen 153 IED westbound break. So you're going to be looking for a 2010 red Ford Fusion. Vehicle is driving erratically. The female that was driving it was texting, and caller said the speed was fluctuating quite a bit, possibly under the influence. Brake. Caller is following in a black Ram truck and is willing to sign and broadcast on 230.
1: I'm clearing 17 to the ATL.
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0: Summit, ambulance 31 en route to Kansas.
1: I got it.
2: Copy, traffic hazard 152 I-80 eastbound for a cone in the right lane.

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1: Six off-ramp.

0: Summit 599 1060. We're going to be at 2 on 40 eastbound. It's going to be out of Wisconsin. Alpha X-ray, 3350.
1: 2 on 40 eastbound.
2: Okay, 6 holding right over there.

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1: It's 3K20 now. Can you show me and everybody else clear from the injury accident along form?
0: Three K 20. Are you the responsible unit for this call?
2: K 110, I'm on duty. Good afternoon.